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1: 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And all the time. God is good.
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1: 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A Western Union dis nap euro, then nap dollar. Mi chis mi mambi ji euro that they want konjim SRD.
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1: Mana holan si never stang. 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
1: Nay. 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Mi wan gonna carry transfer Western Union and the Johan Adolf Pengelstraat. 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
0: 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Laat zelfs zijn euro die wala toe. You kon teken. En you tak give you one doro. Give me no doro.
1: Stop deka dief ko aksima sandati. Ino nyang, ino dringi. En buiten din je pa euro so.
0: Sumai pa euro.